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1: Yeah.

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1: Waking up next to you. 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

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Together, we are New Brunswick. We are the True North, strong and free. We are all proud to be Canada.

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0: 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That is Scars to your beautiful Alicia Cara. It is 6:12 in Sussex. And good morning. Thanks for tuning in to the Get Up and Go Morning Show. Today, Wednesday, May the 20th. I'm Corey Porter. And thanks for joining us today for the Get Up and Go Morning Show here on 92.9 CJCW. It's going to be really hot today. Going to be talking about the temperature you can expect today. And you're definitely going to want to do your best to stay cool, as we do have a very hot day predicted today, going all the way up to a high of 32. 37 with the Humidex. Right now, Fever Dream, Alex Warren.
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Fever Dream, Alex Warren on 92.9 CJCW 615 in Sussex. And again, it's going to be really, really warm today, going all the way up to a high of 32, 37 with the Humidex. So chance of showers late this afternoon, probably still going to be pretty warm though. And we never did get thunder showers. We were looking at a chance of thunder showers yesterday, but it ended up mostly clearing off yesterday and last night. So we never did get those. Again, going all the way up to a high today of 32. So be prepared to do your best to stay cool, eh? Going to have Run to You, Tyler Shaw. Can you read?

0: I run to you, Tyler Shaw on 92.9 CJCW. It's 6:18 in Sussex. Thanks for joining us today for the Get Up and Go Morning Show. Now, here's something I didn't know was illegal. It is illegal to drive your vehicle into a lake, apparently. A man was arrested for driving his Tesla Cybertruck into a lake. Police say he did it on purpose to test the wade mode. The truck became disabled and started taking on water. The fire department had to pull the truck from the lake. The driver was jailed and charged with operation of a vehicle in a closed section of park and lake, no valid boat registration, and several water safety equipment violations. Turns out that wade mode on your Tesla Cybertruck will not make it float. We're going to have your weather report coming up, and then Lady Gaga with Just Dance.
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0: 92.9 CJCW satellite weather today. Today, a mix of sun and cloud with a chance of showers late this afternoon, a high of 32, humidex of 37 today. Tonight, partly cloudy with a chance of showers early this evening and a low of plus 4. Tomorrow, mainly sunny, a high of 16. It's 620 in Sussex. It is 10 degrees.
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2: Good morning. The body of a canoeist was pulled from the St. John River yesterday. The family of a 68-year-old man reported him missing yesterday morning when he failed to return from canoeing on the river Monday afternoon. Grand Bay Westfield RCMP say multiple emergency organizations headed out just before 8 a.m. The man's truck was found at a boat launch in Long Reach on the Kingston Peninsula around 9 a.m. The searchers concentrated on that area and soon found the canoe and the man's body. The investigations continuing in the coroner will determine the cause of death. A weapons call in Fredericton yesterday morning resulted in businesses and schools locking their doors. Fredericton police confirmed they got a weapons-related call around 10:45 to the Shoppers Drug Mart on Prospect Street. Cruisers converged on the area and surrounded a car. They closed off the street. Businesses locked their doors. Nearby schools went into lockdown. Then police said around 1 p.m. the situation had been resolved. They found the body of an individual and a firearm in the car. No other details have been released yet. Artists from Canada, the U.S., Mexico, and Europe are busy working on buildings in Sussex, painting new murals, especially along Main Street. Sussex has become known in recent years as the mural capital of Atlantic Canada because of all the murals on buildings in town, but many of them are getting old and worn out. So Jill Wood, Director of Community Services for the town, tells CBC they've replaced 4 murals in the last 2 years, and they hope to have 8 more new ones on the sides of buildings this year. 4 local Indigenous artists are also working on murals. ACOA's provided a $350,000 grant to have the old murals removed and the new ones painted. New Brunswick has unveiled new tools in the fight against wildfires. The province purchasing 4 amphibious Fireboss aircraft that can scoop up water from lakes or rivers. Natural Resources Minister John Herron says the risk of wildfires continues to grow and preparedness must increase with it. Wildfire season started early due to low precipitation, minimal snowfall, and the ongoing drought. The province has also launched new online tools to keep residents updated on conditions on the NB Firewatch website, which you should check before doing any burning. In sports on the diamonds, Yankees beat the Blue Jays 5-4, Red Sox down the Royals 7-1. The conference finals are set to go in the NHL with the Golden Knights in Colorado in the Western Finals starting tonight. And in the women's final, Montreal Victoire lead the best of 5, 2-1, playing the Ottawa Charge tonight. Now you're up to date. I'm Daryl Good.
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3: Good morning and today. Today a mix of sun and cloud with a chance of showers late this afternoon. A high of 32, humidex of 37. Tonight partly cloudy with a chance of showers early this evening, a low of plus 4. Tomorrow mainly sunny with a high of 16. It's 6:34 in Sussex. It is 10 degrees.
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4: Get ready to shake it. I went deaf on the chick.

chick. Ever since you left me, French Montana Max be on 92.9 CJCW 637 in Sussex. We're going to be live on location tomorrow with our friends at Vogue Optical. Hope to see you there. We're going to be there hanging out for their spring sale. 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We're going to be there for the current promo of 50% off all frames. 3-for-1 sale at all Vogue stores. 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Just in time for spring, and we're going to be there hanging out tomorrow to share some of the great deals they got over at Vogue Optical right here in Sussex. So you don't even got to travel far to get your new glasses. And they got some quality glasses, too. I got a pair from there last year, and I do not take it easy on sunglasses. I never have. I never will. I try, but they're holding up like champs. I am not easy on those sunglasses at all. It's 6:38 in Sussex. Gonna have Heartbreak back. Frank Walker, Riley Peter.

0: Heartbreak Back, Frank Walker, Riley Beater on 92.9 CJCW 641 in Sussex. And thanks for joining us today for the Get Up and Go Morning Show. Going to be really, really warm today. Going all the way up to a high of 32, 37 with the Humidex. So make sure you're doing what you can to make stay cool, stay hydrated. And a little bit of Hollywood buzz for you here on 92.9 CJCW. Taylor Swift's bowl cut bangs are causing a commotion. Fans weighed on the look. Many called the bangs too thick or not matching her hair. Fans are saying that it's not a bang, it's an awning. It feels like every time I see her, her bangs just get bigger and bigger. There's just so much bang. I feel like people are very, very obsessive over Taylor Swift. Anything she could do would get a reaction. 642 in Sussex, we are going to have Better Me For You, Max McNowell, coming up.
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Who was the most effective prime minister in the last 25 years? 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Who was the most effective prime minister from the last 25 years? It's 6:50 in Sussex. Oh, we have your listener web poll from yesterday, too. Should Canada ban social media use for those under the age of 16? This one came pretty close. 55% of voters said yes, with 45% saying no. Right now, Where Is My Husband with Ray.

0: And cloud today with a high of 32, humidex of 37. Chance of showers coming late this afternoon. Tonight, partly cloudy. Chance of showers late this evening and a low of +4. Tomorrow, mainly sunny, a high of 16. It's 6:54 in Sussex. It is 10 degrees. Thanks for joining us today for the Get Up and Go Morning Show. Hope you're having a great one. Right now, Shaboozy and a bar song.
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0: Gracie Abrams, and that's so true, on 92.9 CJCW. Hope you're having a great day today in Sussex. It is a Wednesday, May the 20th. I'm Corey Porter. It is 7:10 in Sussex, and we are looking at a temperature today going all the way up to a high of 32, 37 with the Humidex. Also looking at a chance of showers later on today. So going to be pretty warm and a little wet. So make sure you're doing your best to stay hydrated, eh? Because even with a humidity as high as 37, you start sweating up pretty much instantly. It's really easy to get dehydrated. Hope you're having a great day and taking it easy. Going to have Bruno Mars, and I Just Might.
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0: Mr. Know-It-All, Teddy Swims on 92.9 CJCW at 7:18 in Sussex. And thanks for joining us today for the Get Up and Go Morning Show. Years ago, I used to have a tarot card deck because I always wanted to learn how to do that. And I never did. I think I gave it to the sharing club. So it never occurred to me, though, that I could use AI to just cheat because I didn't want to learn what all the cards do. Studies find that from a recent Michigan and MIT study reveals that tarot readers in the United States, Canada, and Mexico are turning to AI for guidance. The readers say AI helps them with self-doubt, gives them a fresh outside view. Some psychics are asking ChatGPT for 3 different interpretations. 30% of Americans use astrology, tarot card readers, and fortune tellers at least once a year. Please don't use AI for therapy. It just tends to tell you what you want to hear. It's 7:19 in Sussex. Gonna have These Days with Mackenzie Porter.
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0: 92.9 CJCW Satellite Weather today. Today, a mix of sun and cloud with a chance of showers late this afternoon. A high of 32 today. Humidex of 37. Tonight, partly cloudy with a chance of showers early this evening. A low of +4. Tomorrow, mainly sunny. A high of 16. It's 7:20 in Sussex. It is 12 degrees.
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3: Good morning. The body of a canoeist was pulled from the St. John River yesterday. The family of a 68-year-old man reported him missing yesterday morning when he failed to return from canoeing on the river Monday afternoon. Grand Bay Westfield RCMP say multiple emergency organizations headed out just before 8 a.m. The man's truck was found at a boat launch in Longreach on the Kingston Peninsula around 9 a.m. The searchers concentrated on that area and soon found the canoe and the man's body. The investigations continuing in the coroner will determine the cause of death. A weapons call in Fredericton yesterday morning resulted in businesses and schools locking their doors. Fredericton police confirmed they got a weapons-related call around 10:45 to the Shoppers Drug Mart on Prospect Street. Cruisers converged on the area and surrounded a car. They closed off the street. Businesses locked their doors. Nearby schools went into lockdown. Then police said around 1 p.m. the situation had been resolved. They found the body of an individual and a firearm in the car. No other details have been released yet. Artists from Canada, the U.S., Mexico, and Europe are busy working on buildings in Sussex, painting new murals, especially along Main Street. Sussex has become known in recent years as the mural capital of Atlantic Canada because of all the murals on buildings in town, but many of them are getting old and worn out. So Jill Wood, Director of Community Services for the town, tells CBC they've replaced 4 murals in the last 2 years, and they hope to have 8 more new ones on the sides of buildings this year. 4 local Indigenous artists are also working on murals. ACOA's provided a $350,000 grant to have the old murals removed and the new ones painted. New Brunswick has unveiled new tools in the fight against wildfires. The province purchasing 4 amphibious Fireboss aircraft that can scoop up water from lakes or rivers. Natural Resources Minister John Herron says the risk of wildfires continues to grow and preparedness must increase with it. Wildfire season started early due to low precipitation, minimal snowfall, and the ongoing drought. The province has also launched new online tools to keep residents updated on conditions on the NB Firewatch website, which you should check before doing any burning. In sports on the diamonds, Yankees beat the Blue Jays 5-4, Red Sox down the Royals 7-1. The conference finals are set to go in the NHL with the Golden Knights in Colorado in the Western Finals starting tonight. And in the women's final, Montreal Victoire lead the best of 5, 2-1, playing the Ottawa Charge tonight. Now you're up to date. I'm Daryl Good.
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6: Good morning, and today. Today, a mix of sun and cloud with a chance of showers late this afternoon. A high of 32, humid X of 37. Tonight, partly cloudy with a chance of showers early this evening. A low of plus 4. Tomorrow, mainly sunny. A high of 16. It's 7:34 in Sussex. It is 12 degrees.

0: Buddy Sean Desmond on 92.9 CJCW. Hope you're having a great day today in Sussex. It is 7:40 right now in Sussex, and we have a little bit of Hollywood buzz for you this morning. Ozempic personality, a new Ozempic side effect. Users say the drug is causing them to suffer from emotional numbness. Others report losing interest in activities they once enjoyed. Medical experts say more research is needed to understand these mood changes. My wife was on Ozempic. She actually went off it onto a different drug not long ago. She was on it for her, for health reasons, not for, for weight loss reasons. But let me tell you, I don't like Ozempic. It does, the reason that it makes people lose weight is because it makes them sick. It makes them, hard for them to eat. It's not a good thing. If you can avoid it, if you need it for medical reasons, that's great, but don't go on it for any other reason. Gonna have LMFAO with Party Rock Anthem coming up on 92.9 CJCW.
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92.9 CJCW. It is 7:46 in Sussex. Just had Party Rock Anthem with LMFAO. Hope you're having a great day today in Sussex. Thanks for making us a part of it as we are getting into some warm weather today. Going all the way up to a high today of 32, 37 with the Humidex. So be careful if you're headed out, when you're headed out today. Make sure you're staying nice and hydrated for me, eh? It's 7:47 right now in Sussex. 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Who's the most effective prime minister of the last 25 years? We asked yesterday, should social media be banned for use for those under the age of 16? With 55% of voters saying yes, 45% saying no. Right now, rather be Koozie C.

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0: And we want to wish a happy birthday this morning to Debbie Anderson from the gang. 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
0: 92.9 CJCW Satellite Weather today. Today, a mix of sun and cloud with a chance of showers late this afternoon. A high of 32, a humidex of 37 today. Tonight, partly cloudy with a chance of showers early this evening, a low of plus 4. Tomorrow, mainly sunny and a high of 16. It's 7:51 in Sussex. It is 12 degrees.
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3: Good morning. Robert K. Irving, co-CEO of J.D. Irving Limited, has passed away at the age of 71. The prominent businessman died yesterday in Moncton following a battle with cancer. Irving led the family company alongside his brother Jim. J.D. Irving has major interests in forestry, retail, transportation, and consumer products. He also served as president of Cavendish Farms, a large frozen potato producer, and owned the Moncton Wildcats hockey team. The company described his passing as a profound loss for the family. Funeral arrangements will be announced later. Millions more fish are now swimming past the Mactaquac Dam to spawn. The federal government quietly removed a long-standing limit on how many Gaspro it transports above the dam. Numbers jumped from 1 million a year to more than 4 million last year. Local fishers say the change is helping the population. Wayne Baker, who has counted Gaspro in the Oromocto River for over 70 years, calls it great for the watershed. DFO has not explained why it made the change or how long it'll last, according to CBC. The move comes as NB Power prepares to upgrade the dam's fish passage system. A PC MLA says New Brunswick should scrap its fuel price regulations, arguing they do nothing to help consumers. Don Monahan says tax cuts are the better solution. He wants the Holt government to cut the HST on gas, according to Brunswick News. The government's rejected that idea, saying it would rob the Treasury of money for health care and education. The Energy Board recently pushed gas prices above $2 a liter for the first time this year, based on the world price of crude. Monahan says the regulations were brought in years ago when prices were volatile daily, but he says that's no longer the case. Higher gas prices pushed Canada's annual inflation rate up to 2.8% in April, much higher in New Brunswick. StatsCan says the cost of gas was nearly 29% higher than a year ago as the conflict in the Middle East disrupted global oil shipments. Food inflation cooled a little to 3.5%, down from 4% in March. Cheaper travel tours, slower rent increases helping offset the jump in energy prices. Economists, though, expect overall inflation to top 3% in April. New Brunswick, the inflation rate was 4.2%. In sports and baseball, Blue Jays lost a 5-4 decision in the Bronx. Red Sox beat Kansas City 7-1. The conference finals are set to go tonight in the NHL. Golden Knights are in Colorado in the West final. The Canadiens will play the Hurricanes beginning tomorrow in the East. And in the women's final, Montreal Victoire lead the Ottawa Charge 2-1 with a chance to wrap up the best of five tonight. Now you're up to date. I'm Daryl Good.
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6: Good morning and today. Today, a mix of sun and cloud with a chance of showers late this afternoon. A high of 32, humidex of 37 today. Tonight, partly cloudy with a chance of showers early this evening. A low of plus 4 tomorrow. Mainly sunny, a high of 16. It's 8:05 in Sussex. It is 12 degrees.
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0: Ordinary, Alex Warren on 92.9 CJCW. It's 8:12 in Sussex, and good morning. Thanks for tuning in to the Get Up and Go Morning Show here on 92.9 CJCW. Today is Wednesday, May the 20th. I'm Corey Porter, and man, we are moving through 2026, man. Time goes fast when you get old. I'm going to have When Did You Get a Hot? Sabrina Carpenter coming up. Going to have Whack Facts for you on the Get Up and Go Morning Show, brought to you by the All Seasons Inn and Restaurant, and it is going to be a really hot day today. Going all the way up to a high today of 32, 37 with the Humidex. We're not in a heat warning or anything, but it is still going to be pretty warm. So be careful when you head out. Make sure you're staying nice and hydrated, eh? It's 8:13 right now in Sussex. Going to have When Did You Get Hot? Sabrina Carpenter.
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1: 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It's 818 in Sussex. Just had Lay It On Me, Frank Walker. Had Sabrina Carpenter, When Did You Get Hot? And thanks for joining us today for the Get Up and Go Morning Show. We have Whack Facts for you on the Get Up and Go Morning Show, brought to you by the All Seasons Inn and Restaurant, your home for Thursday night trivia. Today we're talking about hot weather, because again, we are looking at another day today of 32-37 with the Humidex. So make sure you're doing your best to stay hydrated today. Hot weather can make power lines sag because metal expands when heated. The highest temperature ever recorded in Canada was 49.6 degrees Celsius in Leighton in 2021. Ancient Romans used snow from mountains to cool drinks during hot summers, basically early air conditioning, and I do not want to feel, I feel very bad for the people who were sent up to the mountains to gather the ice. And on days like today, you're probably wondering, like, how can we get such a hot day when tomorrow is 16? The rest of the week is looking at 16. A blast of warm air surges north from the southern U.S. and makes it feel like summer, like really hot summer for a day or two, when a cold front sweeps through with cooler Arctic air behind it. Canada sits in a spot where warm southern air and cold northern air constantly collide. Spring weather can flip back and forth really quick. It's 8:20 in Sussex. Going to have your weather report coming up.
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1: 92.9 CJCW satellite weather today. A mix of sun and cloud with a chance of showers late this afternoon. A high of 32, Humidex of 37. Tonight, partly cloudy with a chance of showers early this evening. A low of plus 4. Tomorrow, mainly sunny. A high of 16. It's 8:21 in Sussex. It is 14 degrees.
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1: Good morning. The body of a canoeist was pulled from the St. John River yesterday. The family of a 68-year-old man reported him missing yesterday morning when he failed to return from canoeing on the river Monday afternoon. Grand Bay Westfield RCMP say multiple emergency organizations headed out just before 8 a.m. The man's truck was found at a boat launch in Longreach on the Kingston Peninsula around 9 a.m. The searchers concentrated on that area and soon found the canoe and the man's body. The investigations continuing in the coroner will determine the cause of death. A weapons call in Fredericton yesterday morning resulted in businesses and schools locking their doors. Fredericton police confirmed they got a weapons-related call around 10:45 to the Shoppers Drug Mart on Prospect Street. Cruisers converged on the area and surrounded a car. They closed off the street. Businesses locked their doors. Nearby schools went into lockdown. Then police said around 1 p.m. the situation had been resolved. They found the body of an individual and a firearm in the car. No other details have been released yet. Artists from Canada, the U.S., Mexico, and Europe are busy working on buildings in Sussex, painting new murals, especially along Main Street. Sussex has become known in recent years as the mural capital of Atlantic Canada because of all the murals on buildings in town, but many of them are getting old and worn out. So Jill Wood, Director of Community Services for the town, tells CBC they've replaced 4 murals in the last 2 years, and they hope to have 8 more new ones on the sides of buildings this year. 4 local Indigenous artists are also working on murals. ACOA's provided a $350,000 grant to have the old murals removed and the new ones painted. New Brunswick has unveiled new tools in the fight against wildfires. The province purchasing 4 amphibious Fireboss aircraft that can scoop up water from lakes or rivers. Natural Resources Minister John Herron says the risk of wildfires continues to grow and preparedness must increase with it. Wildfire season started early due to low precipitation, minimal snowfall, and the ongoing drought. The province has also launched new online tools to keep residents updated on conditions on the NB Firewatch website, which you should check before doing any burning. In sports on the diamonds, Yankees beat the Blue Jays 5-4, Red Sox down the Royals 7-1. The conference finals are set to go in the NHL with the Golden Knights in Colorado in the Western Finals starting tonight. And in the women's final, Montreal Victoire lead the best of 5, 2-1, playing the Ottawa Charge tonight. Now you're up to date. I'm Daryl Good.
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5: 92.9 CJCW satellite weather today. A mix of sun and cloud with a chance of showers late this afternoon. A high of 32. Humidex of 37 today. Tonight, partly cloudy with a chance of showers early this evening and a low of plus 4. Tomorrow, mainly sunny with a high of 16.
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hear the same. Stateside, Pink Panthers on 92.9 CJCW. Pink Panthers. I keep saying her name wrong. Hope you're having a great day today in Sussex. It's 8:39 in Sussex. It is also very, very warm today, going all the way up to a high of 32. So stay hydrated, eh? Right now it's going to be confetti. Charlotte Carden.

0: 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Hope you're having a great day today in Sussex. Thanks for joining us here on 92.9 CJCW. And it is a warm day today, going all the way up to a high of 32, 37 with the Humidex. Got a little bit of Hollywood buzz for you right here on 92.9 CJCW.
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0: And Stephen Colbert tells Mashable that he may take his show to OnlyFans once it ends on CBS tomorrow. I actually thought it would be fun, like, just take my show and go do it on OnlyFans. It doesn't have to be the P word, but you don't have to take your clothes off. I mean, I'd wear something revealing. Stephen Colbert and something revealing is not something I want to picture. It's 8:43 right now in Sussex. Gonna have more of your favorite music coming up.
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0: Cold Heart, Elton John, Dua Lipa on 92.9 CJCW. 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Today we want to know, who is the most effective prime minister from the last 25 years? John Chrétien, Paul Martin, Stephen Harper, Justin Trudeau, or Mark Carney? Let us know on CJCW.ca. Who is the most effective prime minister from the last 25 years? And we are going to have Last Night with Pelch.
1: Wish I could call you last night, try to make sure you're alright. I hate to know you feel alone. I found this picture on my phone, 5 hours so long. I wish you were back from Boston. I'm alone learning those lessons. You're out there

0: 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We're going to be live on location tomorrow with our friends at Vogue Optical. 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You can get one pair of glasses, including brands such as Michael Kors, Ray-Ban, or Coach, and get a second pair free, plus receive a free pair of sunglasses. 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I don't yet, I'm probably going to soon, I have noticed my vision getting blurrier as I get older, but I don't yet need prescription sunglasses, but I did get a pair of sunglasses from them last year, and these things hold up, man. I am not careful with these sunglasses at all. They sit in my jacket pocket, they sit there with my keys, and I don't know how, but they're still really, really good. They're not too scratched. They're holding up really well for the amount of abuse I put them through. So yeah, you're definitely getting your money's worth with Vogue Optical sunglasses. And we're going to be there live on location tomorrow to hang out with them a little bit and show you what you can get right here in Sussex for your eyeglasses needs. Going to have your weather report coming up, and then gone, David Guetta.
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0: 92.9 CJCW satellite weather today. A mix of sun and cloud with a chance of showers late this afternoon. A high of 32. Humidex of 37 today. Tonight, partly cloudy with a chance of showers early this evening and a low of +4. Tomorrow, mainly sunny with a high of 16.
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David Guetta, Teddy Swims on 92.9 CJCW. Thanks for making us a part of your morning. It is warm today, going all the way up to high to a 32 today in Sussex. 14 right now in Sussex. We're going to have Just Friends, Virginia Vegas.

0: As it was, Harry Styles on 92.9 CJCW just after 9 o'clock today, Wednesday, May the 20th. I'm Corey Porter. Gonna have Jalebi Baby with Tesher.
1: Sheesh. You know I came in for the cake. Looking the money ain't the only thing I chased down. She ain't see the stars in the race. So now she got in them.

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Supposed to get really, really hot today, up to 32, 37 with the Humidex. We're not in a heat warning, but we probably should be if it's going up that high. So just make sure you're staying hydrated and keep an eye on family and friends as well. It's really easy to get dehydrated on really hot, really humid days because you sweat and you don't realize it. Gonna have girls like you, Sophia Camara on 92.9 CJCW.

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0: 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So you don't have to travel far to get your best pair of glasses. I got a pair from there last year, and I'm going to tell you, man, I do not take good care of glasses. I never have. I probably never will. I call them my abuse pair, but every pair is my abuse pair. And I'm telling you, the Vogue Optical sunglasses I got survived being in my pocket with my keys, my pocket knife. They're holding up, man. They're worth it. 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
0: 92.9 CJCW satellite weather today. A mix of sun and cloud with a chance of showers late this afternoon. A high of 32. Humidex of 37 today. Tonight, partly cloudy with a chance of showers early this evening and a low of plus 4. Tomorrow, mainly sunny with a high of 16.
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We have a listener web poll for you today, one of them controversial ones that we're asking, who's the most effective prime minister of the last 25 years? John Chrétien, Paul Martin, Stephen Harper, Justin Trudeau, or Mark Carney? 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

Unstoppable, see ya on 92.9 CJCW just after 10 o'clock today, Wednesday, May the 20th. I'm Corey Porter, and I have Homewrecker with Somber.

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1: Only need me when it's sundown, but I've been living uptown lately. Hit me with the runaround, but I don't wanna run for you.

Runaround, Adam Rodway on 92.9 CJCW. Hope you're having a great day today in Sussex. And Ozempic, a new side effect has been revealed of Ozempic. Users say the drug is causing them to suffer from emotional numbness. Others report losing interest in activities they once enjoyed. Medical experts say more research is needed to understand these mood swings. My wife used to be on Ozempic. I strongly dislike Ozempic. First of all, it costs an arm and a leg. And second of all, the reason people lose weight on Ozempic is because it makes them sick. It is mostly used for blood pressure. It was the original intended use for it, and it makes people sick. That is the reason you lose weight on it. We're going to have So Easy to Fall in Love with Olivia Dean on 92.9 CJCW.

0: 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Fields Cartel, Sophie Simmons, and mine coming up.
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0: Vampire Olivia Rodrigo on 92.9 CJCW. We're giving away tickets again to the Sussex Drive-In again this summer. This weekend coming up is going to be The Mandalorian and Grogu, and Ready or Not 2, Here I Come. We're going to be giving away tickets to that tomorrow and Friday, so make sure you're tuned in to the Get Up and Go Morning Show for your chance to win those. Going to have Harry Styles' American Girls coming up.
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0: 92.9 CJCW satellite weather today. A mix of sun and cloud with a chance of showers late this afternoon. A high of 32. Humidex of 37 today. Tonight, partly cloudy with a chance of showers early this evening and a low of plus 4. Tomorrow, mainly sunny with a high of 16.
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1: Let's go to the beach, each, let's go get a wave. They say, what they gonna say, have a drink, clink, found a Bud Light, bad bitch like me.

0: 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Going to have Shawn Mendes coming up for you with Stitches here on 92.9 CJCW. Hope you're having a great day today in Sussex. It's warm today, going all the way up to a high of 32, 37 with the Humidex. And that's pretty warm. So even for me, I make a point not to complain about the heat in the summer, and I'm still not going to. I'm gonna hold off as long as I can, because I complain about the cold all winter long. But still really hot today, all the way up to 37 with the Humidex. 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Shawn Mendes coming up.
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0: 92.9 CJCW satellite weather today. A mix of sun and cloud with a chance of showers late this afternoon. A high of 32. Humidex of 37 today. Tonight, partly cloudy with a chance of showers early this evening and a low of plus 4. Tomorrow, mainly sunny with a high of 16.
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0: Birds of a Feather, Billie Eilish on 92.9 CJCW. You know, I had somebody tell me yesterday, they're like, you're good, you look good with a beard. Don't ever shave it off. And I was like, dude, how bad does my chin look? Hope you're having a great day today in Sussex. I gotta get out of here for today, but we are gonna have your back of the day replay coming up at 12 o'clock. Your favorites from the 90s, the 2000s, and the 2010s. Favorites from Montel Jordan, Fugees, Jennifer Lopez, Good Charlotte, Justin Timberlake, and more, all coming up right here on 92.9 CJCW. And I'll see you tomorrow on the Get Up and Go Morning Show. Thanks so much for making us a part of your day.
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1: If this program seems to be going by too fast, press the pause button. 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And rewind the tape a little. 5, 4, 3, 2, 1.
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Right.

0: Hey, it's Josh with your Back in the Day replay. On this day in 1998, a movie was released, an unsanctioned nuclear test in the South Pacific Ocean turned a little lizard into a giant monster that destroys the entire New York City metropolitan area. Yeah. Matthew Broderick starred in the film Godzilla, released on this day in 98. Now, along with working together in this film, actors Hank Azaria, Harry Shearer, and Nancy Cartwright also work as voice actors on The Simpsons. And the lead role of the film was written for Matthew Broderick prior to him even finishing the screenplay. Now, the film also grossed almost $400 million in box office sales. The movie does suck, though, it should be noted. More with your Back in the Day replay coming up.
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0: Hey, it's Josh with your Back in the Day replay. On this day in 1997, the alt-rock band The Foo Fighters released their second studio album, The Color and the Shape, through Capitol Records. More with your Back in the Day replay coming up.
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8: 92.9 CJCW satellite weather today. A mix of sun and cloud with a chance of showers late this afternoon. A high of 32. Humidex of 37 today. Tonight, partly cloudy with a chance of showers early this evening and a low of plus 4. Tomorrow, mainly sunny with a high of 16.
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0: 92.9 FM, CJCWN. Good afternoon. Julia here with you. Hi there. I hope your day's going well. We have a very hot day upon us. Yes, that Humidex this afternoon. It could feel upwards of 37 already. It feels like 31. There is a chance of showers later on, but lots of sunshine and much more seasonal-like temperatures the rest of the week. But definitely stay cool and stay hydrated today. Drink plenty of fresh water, fresh cool beverages, and make sure your pets have plenty of fresh cool water to drink as well. We're going to hear from Sabrina Carpenter on the way. We'll hear Post Malone next.
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0: 92.9 FM, CJCW, and good afternoon. Julia here with you. Hi there. It is a very hot day today, and the UV index is 9 or very high. So if you're going to be outside for any length of time, definitely make sure you're covered up and you have some sunscreen on as well. We've got your full forecast coming up. Temps become more seasonal after today. We'll find out more about that. Coming up as well, we've got great tunes for you. We'll hear from Sia and Cameron Wickholm.
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5: 92.9 CJCW satellite weather today. A mix of sun and cloud with a chance of showers late this afternoon. A high of 32. Humidex of 37 today. Tonight, partly cloudy with a chance of showers early this evening and a low of plus 4. Tomorrow, mainly sunny with a high of 16.
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0: 92.9 FM, CJCW, and good afternoon. Julia here. Hi there. I hope you're enjoying this very hot day. The Humidex feeling like 33 this hour. We've got great events to look forward to this week, especially as perhaps the temperatures cool off a little bit. It'll be nice to look forward to some seasonal outdoor events, and there's lots of those. Coming up on the weekend, a recreational ATV rider course is happening. That is going Saturday at the Animaland Campground. Kids ATVs will be available to rent for the course as well, and registration does fill up quickly. So get registered soon for that. You can find details online with the Animaland Campground. They've got details and a form posted on their socials. On the way, we're going to hear from French Montana and Olivia Rodrigo.
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5: 92.9 CJCW satellite weather today. A mix of sun and cloud with a chance of showers late this afternoon. A high of 32. Humidex of 37 today. Tonight, partly cloudy with a chance of showers early this evening and a low of plus 4. Tomorrow, mainly sunny with a high of 16.
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0: 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I want to say hi today to our friends over Fox Hill Way. Thanks for tuning in. Coming up, we'll hear next hour from Post Malone and Olivia Dean. Just ahead, Tate McRae.
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5: 92.9 CJCW satellite weather today. A mix of sun and cloud with a chance of showers late this afternoon. A high of 32. Humidex of 37 today. Tonight, partly cloudy with a chance of showers early this evening and a low of plus 4. Tomorrow, mainly sunny with a high of 16.
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0: 92.9 FM, CJCW, and good afternoon. Julia with you on a very hot day. We'll see temperatures cooling off this evening, maybe some showers, but wind switching around out of the west and northwest. So, we'll see temps much more seasonal-like through the long range, but that's still pretty comfortable, between 16 and 18 degrees this week. We've got great music ahead for you. We'll hear Katy Perry and BTS.
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1: Yeah, y'all know what it is. 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

0: 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For burning today on the provincial fire map, most of the province is restricted burns, so 8 p.m. until 8 a.m. is good. Just the very northernmost tip of the province, up Restigouche area, they're green, but the rest of us, we're all yellow, so you're okay to have a bonfire tonight if you want to roast some marshmallows on such a hot night. The provincial fire map is updated daily. That is at 2 p.m. daily. They update that, and we've got a link that you can find to it online under the weather page at cjcw.ca. Coming up, we'll hear from Charlotte Cardin and John Fellner.
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5: 92.9 CJCW satellite weather today. A mix of sun and cloud with a chance of showers late this afternoon. A high of 32. Humidex of 37 today. Tonight, partly cloudy with a chance of showers early this evening and a low of plus 4. Tomorrow, mainly sunny with a high of 16.
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0: 92.9 FM, CJCW, it's The Drive at 5. That was Harry Styles. His new Dance No More video came out just a couple of weeks ago. That is the next single from his new album, which came out just back in March. Meanwhile, he kicked off his Together Together Global Residency Tour, which will see him have 67 shows across 7 cities worldwide. The Amsterdam stops alone, the first ones, include 10 shows selling over 450,000 tickets, a Dutch record. We're going to hear coming up Taylor Swift and Mr. Worldwide, Pitbull.
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2: Me not working hard. Yeah, right, picture that with a Kodak. Or better yet, go to Times Square, take a picture of me with a Kodak. Took my life from negative to positive, I just want y'all to know that. And tonight, let's enjoy life.

0: 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Julia here with you. Hi there. Lots going on in Sussex this week. You can check out our events page for some great upcoming ideas and keep it tuned. 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We've got great music coming up for you. We're going to hear from Miles Smith and Ariana Grande. We've got your forecast next.
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5: 92.9 CJCW satellite weather today. A mix of sun and cloud with a chance of showers late this afternoon. A high of 32. Humidex of 37 today. Tonight, partly cloudy with a chance of showers early this evening and a low of +4. Tomorrow, mainly sunny with a high of 16.
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0: 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Julia here with you. Hi there. We've got the birthdays back tomorrow. Do you know somebody celebrating a birthday or anniversary this week or weekend? 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On the way, more great tunes. We'll hear from Alicia Moffitt and Ella Langley.
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6: 92.9 CJCW satellite weather today. A mix of sun and cloud with a chance of showers late this afternoon. A high of 32. Humidex of 37 today. Tonight, partly cloudy with a chance of showers early this evening and a low of plus 4. Tomorrow, mainly sunny with a high of 16.
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3 to the 4. 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